check. Yeah, we're airing. Good afternoon, good morning, or good night, depending on what kind of day you've been having. Although the sun's out, so it'd be kind of sad if you're not enjoying it. My name is Medis, and I'm here for the next 2 hours. Joined by a really, really special guest. My father. Also known as Sam the Palette Man. I forget the name people used to call you when you were doing TV boxes. Was it Boxman? But yeah, he's a man about town. He's been there, done that. But he hasn't been on radio before, so this is a first. So I'm going to be kicking it off slowly, playing some roots, playing some soul, maybe playing some lover's rock. And my dad's going to play a couple tunes that, that he wants to play. Show us how it's done. Wherever you are, I hope you're having a lovely Sunday. And come back, relax.

0: Swoop.
1: Gosh, playing vinyl is not a forgiving sport, is it? It's clear I do not look after my records. But this next tune that I'm going to play is one of my favourites. It's by Ken Booth. It's called Everything I Own.

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The next one is a Bob Marley dub plate, which if you don't already know, my actual name is Marley. So I was saying to my dad earlier, I feel like it's a bit on the nose to be playing Bob Marley when you're called Marley, but I really do like this cut. It's called Highway Riding Dub.

Yeah, it's been a while since I got my records out. But it feels good. That feeling when you're sifting through and you're like, oh yeah, this tune. So yeah, if you just locked in, then you listen to myself, Medis. Here are my dad, who will be joining us later to play a couple tunes. I think he might be getting a bit nervous. But he's what I grew up on. So yeah, may as well get it from the source, right? If you celebrate, then happy Father's Day. Or just happy Parents' Day. Giving thanks to the people that brought you into this world and raised you in whatever capacity. I guess I should probably also shout out my Uncle Richard as well. You're like my second dad.

That last one was Bandulu by Cornel Campbell. Next one is a real favourite of mine. It's called Hill and Gully Ride.

of 80s, well, late 80s dance hall. That one was called Hello Josephine by Stinger Man, I think. I'll double check that, fact check that for you. I'm going to play one more tune and then I'm going to hand over to the expert, who is my dad. This next tune is called Rough and Tough, and it is a very rough and tough tune.

Right, so the first one up from Sam the Palette Man, that's the DJ name I'm giving you now. It's a mystery tune, so you're just going to have to enjoy the vibe.

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Next one, you should know it. It's called Money in My Pocket by Dennis Brown.

Yeah, big tune. Dennis Brown is the GOAT. Yeah, my parents always say, like, reggae, it's about spreading, you know, a message. And usually a good message. Sometimes it's not a great message because, you know, life can be bad. But a lot of it is about love and peace and happiness. This next one is called Carry Go Bring Come. I don't know. My dad's naming of these tunes is very sus. But we'll see. We're going to play it.

So this next one is another one to get your Shazam out for. It's by Pat Kelly. It's by Pat Kelly, hopefully. Track unknown. But yeah, go Shazam that if you like it.

Yeah, not gonna lie, Dad's picking up this DJing thing pretty quickly. He's already saved a tune for the last tune, so, you know, that's real DJ etiquette. So I'm gonna carry on the vibes. This next one, hopefully you should know, it's by Sizzler, called Just One of Those Days.

0: Yes, this is the last one for myself.
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0: You've been tuned in to Myself Medis with very special guest, my dad, Sam the Palette Man. He's going to send us out with one

And you see this one here? It's very serious. Oh, to Anthony Rant on this one here. And this one's exclusive.

Keep it moving. The 25th of July, Lakota Garden. Don't forget, it's all about the 15th of July, August. You got House of Unity. Yeah, man, back to back.

every third Sunday of the month. And this one's called Warzone. Old Tech Kenny Iper.

And don't forget, it's all about House of Unity. The 15th of August. Yeah. It's Terminal 4's birthday celebrations. OTAC Cage locked in.

0: 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Give us a signal if you're locked.
1: All tech the locked in gang. All tech Timberwolf on this one here. This remix here was doing damage and still doing damage. Don't forget it's all about the 15th of July. You've got to keep it moving. The return. You got Wigman pitching through. You got the Heartless Crew. You got Lawyer Squad. You got myself. You got Pedro P with Roddy B. You got Jesus. You got much more. You got Gemini. We can't forget Gemini, man. Original Godfather. Yeah, it's a busy summer.

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This rhythm's got powers, you know. Thames Remix by Anthony Ranz. You see these rhythms here? Make you want to close your eyes. Reminisce the good times. Hey, out at the Raven Crew, you know. Don't forget you could catch him at Gloucester. Treadriff Carnival. Out at the Tifa for yesterday. Yeah, man, nice settings, man.

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0: not play. 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
1: Swoop.

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What's up, everyone? Today's show is sponsored by Sunny Hot Countries. Packing records in the sun yesterday. So let's just go to hot countries today. Let's just be with them.

into this, Martella Queens. South Africa. Album Sokozile. You're with me, you get the vibe right. This is what we're gonna do.

I also put a load of reggae records in the box. I thought, let's bring the dub siren as well, because I've not actually used the dub siren over any dub or reggae yet. Big congratulations to Rodney. I just saw that they've sold out again of the Dub Research Sound System siren. Yes, well done, mate.

0: what's up then? How are you? 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It's hot, right? Yeah yeah yeah, blah blah blah.
1: Are you talking?
0: We'll just let the music do the heat talking today.

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If you're going to be in the house in a heat wave, you might as well potty train your kids.

was in Imperial Records in the early 2000s on Park Street, buying a Busta Rhymes record, and this CD was playing. My dad instantly bought it. And then I found the record in a charity shop many years later. Snapped that straight up.

This one, I absolutely love this one. Paul Thompson, Can I Take You Home? Off the Nowhere Like Home compilation. Picked this up in Idle Hands a few months back. Definitely worth checking out.

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Look, I keep telling you, this is the coldest room in Bristol. It's 16 degrees and air conditioned in this room. The hard part is leaving it at the end of the show. Yeah, shout out to Six Figure Jesus.

0: Ah, yeah.
1: Out to all the kids of Bristol who must be in dreamland with all the school closures this week. My son Leon's got his birthday off now and is over the moon. Triple shout out to my nursery who hasn't closed.

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Which came out in 1979, South Africa. This track titled Shanana. I might let it run into the track after this as well. I couldn't pick which one to play, so we'll have both.

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Shout out to Reggiani's. I won't name the obviously huge worldwide online shop everyone uses, named after a rainforest. But Reggiani's sells everything. So if you're ever going to get anything on there, you can go to Reggiani's and get it for cheaper. This is not a paid ad. But shout out to Reggiani's. Got a paddling pool there yesterday and a new garden umbrella in preparation for this heat, as well as a box of mangoes, a watermelon and a pineapple that are all perfectly ripe. Absolutely demolished that mango this morning.

And you can also get your car washed there while you wait. It's the best car wash in Bristol, 100%. I know Pato's often had chats about the best car wash going. But if you know a better one than the one in Regina's car park, let me know. But I don't think it's...

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Joe Batan. Muchacho Ordinario from the album Salsoul, which came out in 1973.

good morning if you're just joining. Playing hot records today. To go with the weather, obviously.

another record where I'm going to play the whole side. There's two tracks on this side. This one from Ivory Coast. Dicky Tom Dollard. Four tracks in total. We're going to have side A, track one and two.

Yeah, Philly C, what's up? Big Sunny Vibes tunes here, Don Dada. Music from hot countries today. Holding us up this morning.

Yeah, the album, this one then, Blagueur Tour. Not even Discogs knows what year this came out. Music from hot countries, are we going to get some Oasis? Yeah, Wonderwall coming up next for you, for sure.

Yes, good morning, Britta. Hot, hot, hot, hot, hot. Is it also absolutely unbearably baking hot in Germany right now? It is, right. I think we're getting it the easiest. Even though it's basically going to be 40 degrees on Thursday.

33 degrees in Germany right now. Yeah, what are we hitting today? 34. We're on the same vibe. Hot, hot, hot, hot, hot. This one is so nice. Om Alec Kaoli. He was the bass player for Harari, the South African band. Play their tracks quite a bit on the show.

I don't know if you can notice it sounding a bit crisper today, if not. I bought you needles on the weekend. As well as a rotary mixer. I've made the change. And got an Eckler warm rotary mixer, which sounds so freaking great. Especially with my new needles. They're sounding excellent in my house on the weekend. I realised I hadn't changed my needles for probably longer than I should have.

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Yeah, right, exactly.

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No rush this morning. Slow pace. On everything we all do, right?

I'm going to play both tracks on this record. So we're going to have to turn it over after this one. This one, Crashers, Skank. They're going to play the other side, Cool Runnings, Flights to Jamaica.

This one, a repress from like 10, 15 years ago on Capo Disco. Which is not a cheap repress anymore. I bought this when it came out. It's going to set you back about £40 still. An OG goes for £150, not in very good condition. Eesh. Repress the repress already.

Thank you, Dub Siren. Fill in the gaps. This one, The Other Side. Crashers. Flights to Jamaica. Cool Run-Ins. Which not only has the bass line from Just a Groove, but has the guitar line from Quincy Jones, Bet You Wouldn't Hurt Me. Today. Which is amazing. Let's pull it up just for that.

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To see your speech, no. 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Oh, girl. Now I can see how they call him Bristol's Dolph Lundgren. Why does it have to be this way? 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Just one of those days. 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Good morning, Dens. Good morning, Jer.

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1: My interest.
0: We hope you're enjoying the sunny weather. As temperatures rise, please take care and have a look at attached information. How to stay safe in the heat. Drink plenty of fluids and check on vulnerable family and friends and neighbours. Yeah, shout out to the NHS. Getting in on the text this morning. Don't they know that I'm playing songs from hot countries on the radio right now?

Yes, for sure. Big birthday shout out to Ben, listening at 6 a.m. jet lagged, having just arrived in Montreal. Touchdown. Happy birthday.

Shout out as well to all the listeners south of the border in the States. Quite a few of you, check it on the catch up. Hey, go on then as well. Happy birthday to my oldest son, Max, who is no longer a teenager as he's 20 today. Max, shout out. OMF frickin' G. They're all coming in. Yes, K to the LO, hello. Happy birthday to the one Katie Oakley. Good day to have a birthday.

This one, yes. Nohalani Cipriano, Island Boy. Hawaii, 1979. When I bring records and I try to play tracks off the albums that I haven't played before. Whoa, this being one of those examples. On an island where we met, there was moonglow across the waters. Ah, yes, Ben Jabinio, Montreal indeed.

This one by Sonny Okason, 1982. 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As far as Nigerian records go, this one's pretty inexpensive. I think I picked this up for about 10 quid in a record shop.

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I hope you got some sleep last night. That was a rough night's sleep, right? Up in the attic conversion, it is hot AF. Mama. My daughter insisted on sleeping with her head in my armpit as well. Mother, teach me how to sleep, because I'm still a child. Put the biggest pan we could fit in the freezer and filled it with water this morning. I'm going to empty the ice block in front of the fan when I go to bed tonight. I'm afraid to walk in the dark, because I'm still a child. Eduardo, good morning. Mama. In for a 30-minute sunny hit. Sleep was not allowed yesterday.

Yeah, insulation in the houses. And small children. Not the combo when it's 30 degrees. Yeah, I'm going to flip this one over and play another one off of this Sunny Akusu record. Because it's upbeat and sunny, but laid back at the same time a little bit.

Have you opened the Pato arrival time sweepstake yet? No, not yet. I actually gave the Feel the Real show a shout out not long ago. I didn't get a reply like I normally do from him. So he's not in tune. Could be anywhere right now. Could be on the way to the studio as we speak.

Yeah, you've got 24 minutes left of me this morning. Playing Sunny Records at a slow, relaxed pace. No mixing inside anywhere today.

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Feels like uniform for you. 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It was, Letter and Bulu, Monjaro. 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
1: 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Straight continuations.
2: Before the sun rising, time moves, clouds past the horizon. 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I pick up the bloodstream.

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Yeah, stay blessed. Sliced pumpkin chop, watercress. Living this life is all a test. Perceive my golden aura, yes. So much inside. Stay high, cause I trust in I. Everything happened just in time. Yeah, it was a symbol, it was a sign. That don't mean sit and recline. 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If I transmute all of the pain in the heart, then I'm gonna shine. Yeah, courageous still. All of the shame, the courageous kill. Create value and pay these bills. Express self and display these skills. Can't be shy, I be the guy. Giving you those sick energy, don't lie. In the city or on a coastline, I stay giving thanks to the Most High. Move

Yes, what's good? Sue FM. Shouts to Felix Joy to the last two. I'm here for the next 2 hours. Keeping it rolling. Soulful, jazzy. Kicking off with this new music, Divorce from New York, Sticky Dub, Jazz Aesthetics.

Yeah, this one, new music, Slim Soul. Lead the way from the Maintain Altitude Volume 2. Just dropped on Soul Quest Records.

year before this. Another Soulquest Records release. Max Sinnell, Live East on the vocal, Healing, taken from his Healing EP. Released last month. Soulquest Records, doing big things.

Soul Control, Divorce from New York, Geology's Holy Ghost Remix. I know.

Yeah, before this, Slim Soul, LaVille, BB James, Simple Love. Into this from the Good Vibrations label. Flat Sonics, Sean McCabe, Rise.

Yeah, that was hot. Promised Land. Jazzthetics. The new EP from Divorce from New York. Absolutely wicked. Missed the vinyl drop still. Keeping it moving with this, Coflow. Immaculate. Track entitled Infinite.

Yeah, before this, Salt in the Horn, Ian Friday. Used to be Mike City on the vocal. This one, Jody Watley. Photographs, East West Vibes dub.

Yeah, before this, the last one from a Divorce from New York EP, Broken Heart. Into this one, the last one from Maintain Altitude 2. This one, Mr. OK, Brooklyn. Like I said earlier, out now, Soul Quest Records.

finishing off with this. New music from Ron Trent. I'm going to get a whole 13 minutes, wait, 11 minutes. Released a couple weeks back, Electric Jungle. You can get the blue or purple version. Also the digital version.

Hello, hello. You are listening to Safiya on Swoo FM. Hope everyone is having a good Tuesday so far.

Coming up today, I've got some lovely house music for you. Bit of house, bit of techno. Gonna bring it up a little bit later.

This track is called Storm by Joaquin Cosell. Hope I said that right. Out to Tash for sending this one over.

This track is called Ticklish. It's the lovely mix by, and I've had to look up the pronunciation, David Booning, I think is the correct pronunciation of the artist's name. And this is from the Moonbathed and Sunkissed EP. I think I've got one more from this EP.

This track in now is called Pork Chop Express. It's the original mix by my angels, my darlings, PBR Street Gang. Much love to you guys always. And much love to everyone who was at Wildwood Festival this past weekend. Special shouts for Tom for getting us involved. Paradisco did a triple header, double set on Friday, one set on Sunday. Thoroughly enjoyed. But yeah, out to PBR every time.

such a good track. I think I pulled this off a Nightmares on Wax. It was like a RA live set from maybe 2018, 2019. I think it was that set. I'm now questioning myself because I feel like maybe this came out more recently than that. That might have been a complete lie. Either way, great tune.

have lots of really cute track names today. This one is Funky Fungi by Felipe Gordon. Yes, Felipe Gordon. Sorry, I kind of trailed off at the end there because I was like, is that right? That was correct. I think I found this one in my Night Tales prep era. Played at Night Tales a couple weeks back before Dan Swindle. Love Night Tales. Such a lovely venue, lovely crowd. And to warm up for Dan Swindle again, what a treat. Love those guys.

this track is getting me excited for Love International in a couple of weeks. You can catch me on the beach stage on Saturday, 1 till 3. Playing probably tunes like this.

And lest we forget, Paradisco have our own boat party this year. Very exciting. Luke Una on the headline. Stage splits went out last week. Head to our Instagram if you're wondering which day is going to be your favourite. I have to say, Saturday Beach Stage is strong.

This whole EP has really cheeky names. I like it. This is another one from the Moonbathed and Sunkissed EP. This track is called Rubbing Jeans. It's the Black Leather Belt Mix by Philip Clark.

doubt that we created a sound called house. Created a sound called house. Created a sound called house.

I think this one is only available digitally. So yeah, head to Bandcamp. EP is called Make a Romance. All very, very good tunes. This one made the cut for today's playlist.

This is another track from the EP I mentioned earlier, Squash. This is a Reflex Blue remix. Reflex Blue remix. Oh my goodness, my words. Track's called Netburner.

That was an unexpected vocal in the tune I was mixing out, but oh well, we move. This one in now is called Blah Blah by Circus Operandi. Nice little bouncy number.

0: confirm that the night was worth it. I have breakfast every day at 7 a.m.
1: It kind of sounds like Anthony Bourdain. I could be wrong, and I've not actually looked it up, but I'm into it.
0: Here's how you butter the toast.
1: It does sound like him.
0: I have breakfast every day at 7 a.m.
1: Sadly, I'm not really a breakfast girl. 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Definitely not 7 a.m.
0: By the time he reached home, it was still barely past 7 a.m.

And just in case you missed it earlier, you can catch me playing at Love International, opening the Beat Stage on Saturday, 11th of July. And then 2 days afterwards, Paradisco on the seas, the high seas. All aboard the Argonauty. Much love if you've tuned in. I got one more song for you now, and we're going to take it to a bit of disco, because why not? Finish on a high.

0: through.
1: We got someone on the phone. Who's on the phone?
2: David's on the phone.
1: David, where are you calling from?
2: Calling from North York.
1: Oh, no. So what's up? What's up?
2: It is bad.
1: Yeah?
2: Yeah.
1: You like it?
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3: 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We are coming in hot, just like the weather. Shout out to Captain Longnose.

shout out Bernardo. 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

had a real good week digging. Got a big gig at the end of the week on Sunday, closing Panorama Bar. You know, it's not easy playing 8 hours on the trot, you know. But we relish the challenge. Every meal is a banquet. Every paycheck a fortune. I love the core.

shout out to the guy on East Street in Bedminster who asked for saves off my buzz ball. We do what we can.

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0: course, festival season is upon us. You can catch me at a few festivals this summer. Shambhala, Stowaway. Of course, Come By, which is at the end of the summer. When festival season rolls around, it never fails to amaze me with the heat that we got on now. 35 outside. See people down the pyramid stage at Glastonbury Festival, you know, on a heat wave, and they're like, wow, that's like, I'm a bit peckish. Like, why you would be peckish at Glastonbury if you're doing it right? Who knows? But anyway, and they're like, I'm just going to go get a giant Yorkshire pudding with roast beef in like... in 30 degree heat. So this one's going out to all the giant roast giant Yorkshire pudding roast beef people. This one in particular
1: special for you.

0: make you feel.
1: I've really been loving this one recently. It's David Brown, Feel Love, Sherman Rogers mix. Obviously. Yeah, just love it. It's like really progressive. There's no like boring standard formula. And there's some, I'm going to play it right the way through because there's some amazing vocals that come in near the end. And there's probably some people scratching their chin out there going, boring. But yeah, that's it. Like, this is what I love. This is what you're going to hear. Soul FM, room service.

only just come onto the radar, these people, or person, or human, I don't know. B1980. Yeah, B1980, like really good, kind of punky, acidy, trashy stuff. I love it, me.

I would just like to take this moment to apologise to all the fans and listeners around the world. I have actually relapsed in terms of using reverb. It was a big problem for me in my 20s, using reverb. But actually, having relapsed the last few days, I'm actually embracing it. And I'm actually here for the reverb. I would like to hear your stories, if you have any kind of wisdom or tales about learning to embrace being a reverb addict. And I'd just like to know that I am now actually happily a member of the reverb community. Thank you.

0: You are locked into Swoot FM, room service with Galagos. Slow it down.
1: I ain't afraid, mate. I played a gig on the weekend just gone, and well, I've got a little bit more time than, like, you know, 2 hours. If I've got, you know, 3, 4, 5 hours, I'll go up and down. And I tell you what, like, there's nothing more that bores me to tears than seeing a DJ be given 5 hours to play, and they just play the same tempo throughout the entire set. I'd rather be at home on the couch. So yeah, if you're a DJ out there and you got the cojones, man, dig a little deeper in the tempo range.

Can you perceive the... You know what? I hardly ever play hip hop on my radio show here because it's so anxiety inducing. Obviously, like, you know, this is an FM radio show, so you can't have swearing on it before the watershed, which is like 9 p.m. Which means, like, in the past, when I've had to play hip hop, I've got to comb through every tune and shout out to Felix Joy because I know that he also does this and did this. Well, it probably takes up half of his life, like reversing swear words. So that's why you don't hear much hip hop. Basically, all I listen to every day is hip hop all day long. Like, I know I'm known for being a, you know, an electronic artist, as it such, as it were. but you don't really notice that. You don't notice how much kind of like profanity and swearing goes into early hip hop records. I mean, obviously you know it's there. We all remember the parental advisory sticker. But when you actually start to like go through and listen to the records and try and take out swearing, it just becomes impossible. Like, I don't know. I remember trying to like clean up a Wu-Tang, some Wu-Tang records to play. It's impossible. You basically just get silence for about 30 seconds and then, yeah! And then just like kind of a few more words. And then, yeah, it's just impossible, but yeah. So that's why you don't hear too much hip-hop from me on the early time show.

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I hardly ever give out track listings, not because I'm lazy, not because I'm a gatekeeper, but because sometimes there's a little bit of a reward in searching out those records.

Shout out to Ben Misa. Misa. moving into his own place because he's sick of living with teenagers, apparently. Think of all the stuff you can do in your own yard that's very loud.

This is an interesting artist I found in the back alleys of Soulseek. Someone else's folder. The Irresistible Force, they're called. It's kind of a lot of dub and stuff, but yeah, right up my street. I really dig it. So this is called Symphony in E by Irresistible Force. Oh, well, Beethoven, yeah?

Coming up in a couple of minutes, we've got a Swoo World First. I will be opening on air live one of the free packets of football stickers that they give out in M&S. And I'm not even interested in football.

0: Yes, yes. This is Room Service with Galagos on SWU FM, doing a special World Cup segment now. I don't hate football. I don't love it. Like, it can be good. I've got some really good memories in my life of watching kind of... whenever it gets to, like, a tournament, like the Euros or the World Cup, it's fun. It's fun to get together with your mates. And when football's good, it can be amazing. But most of the time, it bores me to tears. However, it is the World Cup. World Cup fever. And I had just a little bit of money in my bank account the other day. Just tied me over enough to get more than a tin of Heinz baked beans. And so I thought, you know what, I'm just going to pop down M&S. You know, I got the money. They've got the same food as Lidl, but I want to spend more. I want to spend more on my packet of carrots than I do down Lidl, because it makes me feel good. Makes me feel better. Nah, it doesn't. But nah, I thought I went down there for a little treat. And if you spend over, I think it's something like somewhere in between 1,500 and kind of £3,000 in there, you get a free sticker. You get a free sticker pack, you know. And we all know that Pokemon's all the rage now. You know, peak. You know,
1: back in my day,
0: like, you know, stickers are all the rage now. You know, like should have kept hold of your old Pokemon cards and all that. But anyway, I spent £1,700 there, so they gave me a free official England sticker collection, and I'm going to open it on air. And the reason I'm going to open it on air is because I was in the car with my old man the other day. You can hear that rip there. Wait, here we go. Can you hear that? Wait. There we go. That's just to prove that it's real. I was in the car with my old man, and he was like, "You don't know any." He wasn't saying it directly to me. He goes, you just don't know any of the England players these days." Like, just like, and you know what? It's just like throughout my life, I never really followed football, but I always knew who kind of was in the team. You know, Rooney, Beckham, you know, there's always like kind of people, you know. And now, like, I just literally don't know anyone, like, apart from like Harry Kane. That's it. That's who I know, Harry Kane. Oh, hey! Now, and I'm saying this now live on air, right? I've just taken the sticker packs out. Harry Kane is the first one. We've got shiny edition Harry Kane. Anthony Gordon. No idea who that is. He looks like he should be working the waltzers down a fairground ride. Phil Foden. Looks like he was in bottom set maths. And the last one is Dan Byrne. Dan Byrne looks like a rugby player who's been cosplayed into an English footballer. And so there we go. That's a SWU world first there. We've got the phone lines are literally going ballistic. Like literally burning up, red hot. So yeah, there we go. So, you know, kind of point proven or not. I knew one of them, Harry Kane. I believe he's the captain. Dan Byrne, Phil Foden, and Anthony Gordon. I really feel sorry for Anthony Gordon, actually. He just looks a bit tacky, to be honest. But anyway, this is SWU FM, Room Service Recordings. Let's keep it moving.

Wow, such an amazing... I was about to swear then. But Rising High Collective, No Deeper Love, gorgeous record.

Shout out to everyone who went to Farm Fest back in the day. This reminds me of that. It used to be in Bruton. Shout out Desert Sound Colony. I think he put me onto this one. Just brings a smile to my face, you know.

coming into the last 15 minutes now. Front Room Service, myself, Galagos, Smooth FM. You just never know what we're going to finish on. We're going to finish on something a little bit different. I'm going to find something quite a bit different. And as I've been reminded, it's actually an England game tonight. The sport I love so much. But according to G-Man, apparently all the tables are full, so I can't be there. I'm going to give you a shoo-in, boy.

last one from me, Galagos, Room Service, Swerve FM, and this one is actually from me, forthcoming with a great remix from Shiro. This one's called Time Is Any Time.

Shout out to G-Man. You are scared, mate. Once again, a shout out to the Shrew. I love the Shrew. Not many people know who the Shrew is, but some people know who the Shrew is, and I love the Shrew. She loves shrewing. I'm here for her to be shrewed with. And shout out once again to Captain Longnose.

Also, final shout-outs to Harry Kane once again, and also Ben, the Swoo producer, who we all love.

You don't know you move too slow, bridge.

Yes, yes, welcome. It's Addison Groove for the next 2 hours on Sue FM. Hope you're staying cool. Keep it locked.

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1: No, it's not Jehovah, but just so love the world that he gave unto I and whosoever believeth in him.
0: Out to the crew locked in.
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0: Some broken dub excursions. 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

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Want to give a big shout out to anyone who was there on the weekend at Sonar Festival. It was such a good time. I had to Rinse for putting the stage on. I had to Swoop. Addison Groove, keep it locked.

Yes, yes, you've been listening to Addison Groove on Sue FM for the last two. Sir Hiss up next. This one, the sound of Marco Shuttle. Track title, Barry Goo. I can be caught across the pond in the next month. I'm at Bass Coast and Groove and Bass Festivals over the course of July. So yeah, thanks for tuning in. Until the same time next month. Adios.

Hello, hello. Big up Addison Groove for the last two, as per. Now you got myself, Sir Hiss, doing a little three-deck special. The biggest event on at this time in the UK, 100%. And I'm only joking, I'll be giving you some live TalkSport updates, or at least trying to. But yeah, if you're locked in now, big ups. Thank you. Keep it locked.

L locked in, locked on. Sorry, I just got your messages. Yeah, less talk sport banter than expected because the game has been very dry, or from what I can gather from reading the live Google updates. I don't know.

0: probably a good idea to shout out the name of it. It's called Risky Roman, as you will hear.
1: Yeah, right now, you know what it is? Like, man's working on a thing called Tunnel Vision, yeah, mixing.
2: Risky Roman right now, you know?
1: Right. Risky the second Roman. Phase, that was like, the last thing that I've done.
2: Risky Roman right now,
1: I'm working on this thing now. Big up, kid. And,

another fresh iteration. This one, Grigio, Abyssal Depths, forthcoming No More Mail Outs. Not sure when, but at some point, so yeah, watch out for that one. Big tune.

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1: Yes, Swoo family, what are we saying? How are we doing? So this month's show, I'm going to take a little bit of a left turn and we're going to play some hip hop. It's nice to mix it up. I was born in 1985, so I'm very much a hip hop baby. And it's nice to mix it up once in a while. So, Mum, I'm sorry. It's going to get a bit explicit. Yeah, let's take it from the top.
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Yes, Woo family. So you're locked in with DAD, and I'm doing like a little, well, I'm not doing it, I'm doing a little hip hop and R&B, just like, yeah, hour, just mixing it up. Yeah, just keeping it moving. 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

So yes, we family, that's a wrap. It's been pretty explicit. That was kind of the aim. So thanks for anyone that's been locked in for the last one. I'll be back to my normal like house and disco power hour, but it's nice to mix it up for once in a while. So, and nice to play some of the selections of my youth that I used to listen to in my headphones, because it wasn't acceptable in the house. But you're locked in with DAD. This is Swear FM, Bristol's best and baddest, and I will be back with you for my normal two July the 1st, I believe. Big love to you all. Finish off with one of the naughtiest of them all, Little Kim.